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I give you my phone number. When you worry, call me. I make you happy.

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Can't touch this. Can't touch this. Can't touch this.